0: 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Freeze FM.
1: I was up, I was down, I felt almost everything. 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
1: Some things in life are bad. 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

0: 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Pop en rock. 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Freeze FM.
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